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Fire Control to Weed 4 KO Conquest Jordan Tire near the intersection of Emerson Road and Route 34. Earth retreat down, partially blocking. So I see you check for.

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0: 3-4-1-0 with New York registration, 86376, Mary Edwards, going to be an 8-4 route.
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1: 38 Marvin, New York, Lincoln, Nora, Frank, 1297. I also have a name for you to run for the license.
0: Fine.
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0: Pardon, Shoulder Cato Rescue, Simbeck Ambulance, GBAC LS, 11150, 11150 Duger Road, Cross Lake Campground, site F is in Frank 5, number 5, House of Route 370, responding for an 86-year-old female, difficulty breathing, CLSQ attack for.
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0: We have Shepard off of East Brutus with New York. Correction, New Jersey. King 10, William, Adam, Mary on a white Jeep.
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0: Just repeating that registration, 015091A, A as in Adam, 99.
1: A firm.
0: Receive. Illinois is stating no more than 8 characters.
1: Copy.
0: Is it a regular plate or temporary or?
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1: AC-23.
0: I'm on State Route 38A, maybe half a mile outside of the village of Moravia. I have a downed tree partially obstructing the southbound lane here.
1: See Rainier's Cross.
0: There's Crosby Park Street at 38A.

Pardon, Chula Moravia Fire. Near the intersection of Route 38A and Drosserville Road. In between Mount Pleasant. Responding for reports of a tree down, partially blocking. Do I see you text?

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Sniper, 61-year-old female, difficulty breathing. Fly, so ICU attack 4.

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1: To Waterloo with 175121. Both across the Route 90. Time for a 65-year-old female with a rapid heartbeat. Utilize CTEC 4.

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0: QDA is one responding, two EMTs, 2151.

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1: Montezuma Squad 1 and route, 2152. For that tractor trailer, did you go over the bridge?
0: Affirmative.
1: Okay, we're getting another call that it's still there.
0: That's going to be well into the north post then.
1: Crazy, if you were covering north, I thought.
0: Negative, we're splitting the county right now.
1: Correct, and you are north? Go to 541.
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1: 251.
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1: Thursday. Clear out there is 22 30.

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2: CN Eastern Parkway, out of New York. David Adam, Ida, Lincoln, Young, Boy, Robert, Zebra.
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1: Copy.
0: 542, I'd
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0: New York, 348-928-006. It's gonna be a Sydney Sam.
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1: Received 75164, back to the county.

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0: 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Yeah, Pennsylvania Reg, Zebra Tom, John 9120.

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1: Three,
0: go ahead. Respond to 2239-2239, Route 38A for a domestic. Caller is...
1: En route.
0: Caller's Jordan DeWitt stating that Devin Davenport is there, intoxicated. They did have officers earlier there. They're looking to press charges as well. He's yelling and screaming.
1: Receiving route.

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0: Respond to 374, 374 Grand Avenue Road. Pizza Hut for a alarm showing entry burp. No answer for key holder.
1: Yeah, POB in the road.
0: Okay. 557, I copy your clear. 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
1: Five-4-8.
0: My apologies. I was all at 479.
1: Rinsing.
0: I'll be clear to stop. 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
1: Good.
0: They're requesting a sergeant.
1: Copy. You want to advise them the ETA?
0: What's your location?
1: Senate.
0: Copy. If you want to give me a phone call.

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0: Affirmative.
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Parksville 2, Victory Conquest Rescue, Lakeshore Ambulance, Fairhaven, your ALS. 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
0: 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He's in the police car. 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
1: Conquest RP to Conquest Car 1. We are about 1 minute out. What's our assignment?
0: Alright, right on arrival there. Just stop back a ways. Just the slow traffic going.
1: Copy that. Conquest RP arrived on the scene.
2: Conquest RP arrived 644.
1: Conquest RP to Victory Command. Do you need any kind of tools up there?
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1: 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Copy that.
2: Fire control, Lakeshore 82 is arriving on scene.
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0: 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I'll take the north end, Conquest RT.
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0: 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You'll be communicating with Victory's RP.
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0: fill the Conquest Victory Fire Simvac Ambulance, no emergency, road closure. Blass Road will be closed between Duck Lake and Westbury Road, closed to all traffic.
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Printer copy Volo. Village of Cato. QL units last seen in the area of 2685 East Main Street in the Village of Cato. Reported westbound on black Jeep, high rate of speed. Lincoln Zebra George 2748, passing on double solid.

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0: Can you dispatch fire to 12 Corners and 38A for a tree partially blocking the road?
1: 12 Corners and 38A, tree down blocking partial road.

0: 551, are you in Nile?
1: Yeah, that's affirmative. It's going to be the 12 Corners Globe Road intersection at 38A.

Hope, Sempronius Fire, 3-Town Car 1, 12 Quarters Road, in the area of Route 38A. A law unit out with a tree down blocking partial roadway. Utilize Cucatech

0: Kilo to 551, do you want me to punch you a number for the intersection as well?
1: If you would, please. 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
0: Appreciate it.

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And a 54-year-old male with high fever and vomiting. Utilize Kevotec for him.

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0: we won't want Cuba. 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
1: Go ahead.
0: First one's going to be Derek, David, Edward, Robert, Edward King, the initial W, last name Jones, common spelling, 11-12-91. I'll have a second when you're ready.
1: Go ahead.
0: Peyton, Paul, Adam, Young, Tom, Oceanora, middle initial C's and Charles, last name Spienberg, Sam, Paul, Edward, Adam, Nora, Boy, Union, Robert, George, Henry, date of birth 12-25-98. I have a New York Clonidy when ready.
1: Go ahead.
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3: Five 3 2 in traffic.

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You're responding with law, an 87 female, history of dementia, outside, yelling at the moment, possible UTI. 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

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I'm at the house. 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

Fire Control 2, Union Springs Rescue, Auburn City Ambulance, 5277 Webb Road, 5277 Webb Road, cross of Route 326 and Connors Road, 73 female with a head injury after a fall. Utilize Cugatec for it.

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You got a 91 female with an infected bed sore. Utilize Fevitec for

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1: Cross from Chemung on Grand Avenue near King Anna Mary 1719. It's a Buick Regal Black.
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2: Keyword Alliance Pair. Road closures. Van Dyne and Stryker Ave closed all traffic. And Blast Road between Duck Lake and Westbury Road closed all traffic.

0: 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All Union Springs units clear of Webb Road in service.
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Fire Control of Wasco, Fire Auburn City Ambulance, no emergency, road closures. Van Dyne Ave will be closed the entire length, and Stryker Ave closed the entire length. Closed all. 912.

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0: 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Stay with me, please.
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0: 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Traffic.
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0: 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George, Victor, George, 5598.
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Cross of Walnut in East Tennessee. Upper apartment on a 68 female difficulty breathing. Utilize Auburn Fire Tech. Bye.

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0: All right, Phil. Follow me, I want to acknowledge. 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
0: Two one one, keep it traffic.
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0: Looks like Montana, Edward Nora George, 651, per McDonald's, Grand Ave.
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0: 为我们提的提问了。Benjamin, when you're ready.
1: Go ahead.
0: 3, Charles, 7, William Robert Nora, Frank Lincoln, 3, King George, 686-342. Can you just run that, drop those pictures, please, and tell me what comes back on registration safely?
1: Roger.211, is that a New York man?
0: It's a VIN. I got the Montana reg I called out.
1: Receive that VIN you gave us coming back on a 2019 Dodge Ram color white.
0: Yeah, that's what I got. Thank you.Is it valid?
1: Negative.
0: You said not valid?
1: It's valid in Montana, not New York.
0: Copy, thank you.

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1: You're just trying to the area, fire lane 27 and route 38. Reportedly going to be at the dead end of fire lane 27. Camper going to be looking for Teresa Vitetta, threatening suicide via phone call to her stepdaughter. 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

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Utilize Cubitec for

0: 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The address is going to be 110-110 Fire Lane 27.
1: 5-1, copy.
0: We have Teresa on the line at this time.
1: Received. If you can transfer to my phone, please.
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0: Be advised, she's on the line requesting an ambulance, stating she's unable to ambulate. No mention of being suicidal. We'll add medical as well.
1: Received.

Fire Control 2, Scipio Rescue, Southern Q Game. That's 110, Fire Lane 27. 110, Fire Lane 27. 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You got a 55 female, unable to ambulate. Anxiety issues. Requesting shutdown prior, utilize Cubitech 4.

0: 551 and 317, correction 315. Yeah, that's affirmative. You're going to want to come in off of fire lane 26. It's going to get a little bit muddy down through here. Just follow the private path road.
1: Got it.
0: Just advise fire that they might want to come in off of 26 just due to a sharp turn coming in off of 27 as well as a deep, muddy grade.
2: Proceed.
1: 311, cue the traffic.
2: 2811.
1: Grant, Lansing, New York. Henry, X-ray, Frank, 5274. It's a Mitsubishi Mirage, Grant.
2: Henry, X-ray, Frank, 5274. Grant, Lansing.
3: Car 2, you're road 1036. Car 2, just so you're advised, law is on the scene. I believe this patient was also suicidal. You can proceed in. They are stating that fire lane 26 might be better access due to the sharp curves on 27.
0: Rocky Stars, thank you. Acknowledging, also acknowledge, enter through fire lane 26.
3: Tracy, Southern Kiga, acknowledge 1037.
1: Phase 1, I'm up here.
3: Phase 1, arrive 1037.

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1: 311.
0: Grand Ave in front of Taco Bell, New York. Charles John, 45150. That'll be a trailer plate. I'll have a truck reg in a little bit.
1: Charles John, 45150, Taco Bell, 1041.
0: I want you to front Roger running New York commercial.
1: Go ahead.
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0: 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Come down far lane 26. Copy that.

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1: If then it hasn't gone out the door yet, we're going to be on that.
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0: 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Go ahead, cartoon. 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Copy that. That's all, Matthew.
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0: Can you have the law come out to wave me in because there's a camper down here as well? I don't know which one it is.
1: It's the last camper at the dead end.
0: Received.

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1: Go ahead, card two.
0: You can cancel.
1: Copy that.
2: Martin, Phil, copy. Scipio squad staying down 1040 then.
0: Scipio card two is out of Juke ambulance.
3: What is it on?
0: When you come down to far lane 26, we're going to bear it to the left. It's a quarter ways back here, and you're probably going to have to do a four-point turn here. Now, I'll be there.
3: Greasy, we'll be there in 5 to 10. Greasy.

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0: Thank you, good Sophia Command.
1: Sophia Command.
0: I took fire lane 26, so went to the left, or 27 rather, went to the left. I'm in front of 28, should I go up the hill?
1: No, you gotta come in 26, go down the hill, and then you take a left. Where you can go either way, but you gotta take a left.
0: Affirmative, that's the way I went. I'm sitting with my rig in front of 78 fire lane 27.
1: Keep going. It's a ways back.
2: Phase 1, arrive at the hospital.
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0: 7 Kilo, go to Sabir Command.
1: Command.
0: Could you please landline me?
1: Receive. I'm walking down the far lane now towards you.

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1: If you could, they've got a busy status. It's going to be route to Monroe County.
0: Proceed busy status, route to Monroe County.

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Tiger 12-2, Fleming Ambulance Rescue, Wasco EMS, Auburn City Ambulance. 4919 White Road, 4919 White Road, cross of Delaney Road and Van Loo Road. It'll be on an 87-mile DOA. Utilize Cuga Attack Force.

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1: 914, we'll be Alpha. I'm going to be following the ambulance off the ACH.
0: Reaching, we'll be following the ambulance off the ACH, 1121.
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0: I'll have a traffic stopping ready. Costa's parking lot near John David William 1296. The Ford Excursion Blue.
1: Costa's John David William 1296. Five, 512. Go ahead. Units will be clear of the address, and I will be following 7Q route to ACH. Sure, to ACH, 1124.

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A 61 female, infection in leg. Utilize Q-Gatac 4.

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0: 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Any Ira unit on here?
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0: 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What's the room number and caller?
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1: 2853.
0: Grand Avenue, Chestnut Ridge, New York, Lincoln, X-ray Young, 9351.
1: 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Grand Ave, Chestnut Ridge. 1140.

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King Ferry, General Rescue, Aurora Ambulance, Bangs Ambulance in place of Southern Cuba, 8730, Route 90, allergic reaction.

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Bangs in place in Southern Cugon, already on a call. The 8730 Route 90, 8730 Route 90, across the Route 34B and Clearview Road. A 76 male with swollen tongue, possible allergic reaction. Lies, Cuga Tech 4.

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Royal King Ferry Rescue Sector activation, 8730 Route 90, 8730 Route 90, cross of 34B and Clearview Road on an allergic reaction. Utilize Beauty Tech.

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1: 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Thanks, ambulance, route 12-0-9.
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0: Юрий Чуйлова.
1: Queensborough Rescue, Jordan Ambulance, 8887 South Street. Traumatic injury.

Tiger 202, Weed Sport Rescue, Jordan Ambulance, 8887 South Street, 8887 South Street, across Liberty and Furnace Street, in front of the fire department. We have a female was just attacked by a male, I believe to be a domestic. Female on the ground now, not moving. Law is also en route. Utilize cubic tech for. For ambulance, one arrived 1214.

0: 2811. There's no way of shutting that off.
1: Alan Fire Department, they can disregard. She's being medical for evaluation.
0: Fire Department can disregard medical for an evaluation.
2: Jordan Ambulance 1 here en route. Law is on the scene. The female's off the ground now. They're stating continuing free evaluation. They are requesting the fire department stand down.

0: Fire control, Whisper Base acknowledge. Be advised, this is right in front of our base.
1: That's a for a Whisper Base. You acknowledge. Law is asking you to stand down and discontinue your siren on the building if you have capability of doing that.
0: Go on the scene. Can you repeat the rest?
1: Yeah, disregard. They were having an issue hearing with the siren on the building, but it sounds like it's ended its cycle.
0: So far.
2: Yeah. 5-4-7. You go ahead with 1-1. Repeat.
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1: That's affirmative, conscious and alert.
0: Receive. 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
2: 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Who lies, QGTEC 4.

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1: Did bangs arrive or you need to cancel them?
0: We still need them and they have not arrived.
1: Received. Flight Control banged you on the channel 4. For which route of travel are you going to take? I'll have to set up a rendezvous if they're not there.
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0: Jordan Matacar, you're in room 1226. Your ambulance, that message has been delivered. Just keep an eye open for bangs coming your way.
1: He just went right by us. Tell him to turn around, please.
0: I don't have communications with them. I'm assuming they saw you. I'll call back to their 911 center.
1: They didn't see me.
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1: 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I'm a little backed up here. I'll have you cleared off the board in a minute.
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3: 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Racing.

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0: County court, I will be en route to the family.
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0: She's standby, your report writing, 1246.
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3: 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Two
0: 210,
3: 210. I'll
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0: 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I'll be out on Jackson Street, Village of Weedsport, follow up.

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0: I have a domestic, Dublin Hill Road, Theater 551. 519, copy, I'll be in room. Units responded 741, 741 Dublin Hill Road, cross of Fry Road and Main Street. Pierre Curtis had a physical domestic with her mother, Diane Curtis. They're now separated.
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2: Hugo, clear traffic.
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1: 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Five four seven here. 547.
2: Starting mileage one female, 100234 from the jail to county court.
1: 100234.

0: Macaroni's Fire, 3-town car 1, no emergency. Palmer's working a tree down on Route 41A. They did have to close a small segment of 41A off within our county. 41A is closed from Route 41 to Cutler School Road. 1311.
1: Do you have a name of the birth already?
2: What?
1: First name Michael, Mary Ida Charles, Henry Adam Edward Lincoln, middle initial T Thomas. Last name, Charles Ocean Union Tom Union Robert Ida Edward Robert, 2/11/2002. If you can just show up for 29 and OPs, please. And that's your state of trans, please.
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0: 370 in Old State, Elwood, New Jersey. Adam, 24, William Robert Zebra.
1: New Jersey. Adam, 24, William Robert Zebra. 370 Old State, 1313.

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0: Fire Control 2, Long Hill, Scipio, Poplar Ridge Rescue, Southern Cube Ambulance, 2991 Ford Road, 2991 Ford Road, cross of Route 34 and Stewart's Corners Road. A 92 female injury from a fall that occurred a couple days ago.
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1: Onion Rescue 1, you're in room 1324. Onion Car 2, did you want to hold your rescue as well?
2: Yeah, you can hold our rescue at this point.
1: Tracy, Long Hill Rescue, you can hold in quarters for the moment.
0: Hey, Reese.

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0: 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Yeah. 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
1: Repeat, we'll be there in about 3.

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1: I've been informed we do not have it.
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1: Receive.
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3: Be clear, I copy that's a mistake.

0: 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Just be advised, that call did go directly to 504. At your discretion.
1: Copy that. I was there earlier. I'll handle it.

0: 285. Thank you. Good traffic.
1: 253.
0: Turnpike in Ward, New York, 90377, Nora Adam.
1: Turnpike in Ward, 90377, Nora Adam.

0: 551 Giga. 551. No, Sandy, clear 13. She clear 13. 551, 2815.
1: Got it.
0: Are you going to need another?
1: I should be all set.
0: Receipt, 551 Giga, I'll be in route to the next animal.

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0: 2-8-5-3-0-0-13-56. Are you available?
2: Yes, affirmative.
0: Receive. I thought you cleared code 13. My apologies. I have an investigate 2239 Route 38A. Took a call from a David Devin Davenport that was at the Moravia Town Hall using the phone looking to report that a Steve Badman keyed his car, stole a trailer hitch, and kicked his grandmother's front door. I believe there was a call this morning that state police handled. I'm not sure if it's the same or not. He's He's stating that this happened after the officers left. I'm not sure if he's on foot or in a vehicle headed back to the 38 address from Central Street.

0: Syria.
1: 315.
0: Please leave me on this at over 551.
1: Receive. Five, 5-1 Kiga, the male individual is pulling in behind me, so he's arrived here too.
0: 15 Kiga.
1: 315.
0: Kiga attempt. This is Talcott on the phone, center through my cell phone.
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0: C26-10002. Myself and 511 are on that. We'll be en route to an address for a follow up.
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0: Grand Hidden Valley Drive, New York. Edward Union, Adam 2735.
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0: You can clear both those incidents out. Show me off the barracks busy status.
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0: I don't want to do that.
1: 5 1 1.
0: We'll be out at 277 Denmark Road. If you could just do some status checks while we're out here, please.
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0: 747 to Cuba. Seven four nine in service. Same vehicle will be at Broken Manor, room apartment 136.
1: Is that Olympia Terrace 136, or do you have a letter?
0: Correct, Olympia Terrace. My apologies.
1: Okay.

Pavilion is clear to copy Volo hit and run, possible 1192. In the area 3952, 3952, 12 Corners Road in Niles, and Valdi Allnut states a small blue hatchback crashed into her ditch. Believes it's an impact driver. Last seen eastbound on Cream Hollow Road about 22:00 minutes ago.

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0: 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Enoch will be clear of the scene if you can just keep up on it momentarily.
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0: 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Name and date of birth.
1: 47.
0: Last name Wilson. First name Daquan. Middle initial T. Date of birth 012292.
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1: 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Grant Jericho.

0: 501 Kilo. 501.
1: Did the caller for the hit and run state if there's damage to the yard?
0: The call taker is not here. I am unaware. It does not say that.
1: Receive. I'll be clearing this momentarily, and I'll head to that as well.
0: Receive.

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1: Go ahead.
0: I'm showing a revoked non-driver ID only. Expiration 122-2026.
1: Copy, thank you.
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I'm here for 90 in Hinman Road. Caller is reporting a traffic complaint. Now believe it's going to be a domestic occurring in the vehicle. Suspect headed northbound, passing Salt Road. Possibly a white Dodge sedan. Bound.

Being with that traffic complaint, well, it looks like it's going to be a dealer plate out of Valley Stream, New York. On a Honda.

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1: No domestic.
2: 747 to Hugo.
0: 747.
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0: 255 Grand Ave, room 25.
3: Three, five, three, Cuba.
0: 353.
3: I'll be clear from that last stop, but I'll be on another traffic stop in the same spot. It's going to be Jeep, New York, King, Lincoln, X-Ray, 1888. Jericho Road and Grand Avenue.
0: King, Lincoln, X-Ray, 1888.

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0: 1-1, go ahead. I'm at the barracks on a busy.
1: I was an arriving missing person. Territory Department's apartment 121. So it's been last seen June 3rd. Last use of key 5 at his apartment on June 3rd.

0: 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Part-time. 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

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Fire Control, Wasco Ambulance and Rescue, Fleming EMS, Auburn City Ambulance, 212 Burgess Point Road, cross of Schmidt Lane, East Lake Road, or 22 male with a broken ankle, utilize Cuba Tac 4.

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0: 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Owasco Fire, Second Collar District, 7379 Owasco Road, pass. Fire Control 2, Owasco Fire, Second Collar District, 7379 Owasco Road, cross at Melrose Road and Owasco Street, for power lines down to the front yard. Utilize Cuban Tag 4.
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0: I'm sure on the first, I copy the notes. This was a boating accident.
1: That's correct. I believe that it's a jet ski into a parked boat. I'm trying to get further.
0: I'm on scene. I'll give you an update.
1: Copy, arrive in 1556.

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1: 541.
0: In clear out the navigation 13. I'll be remaining in service postal 243.
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0: 533 Kilo. 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
1: Where's the off air? 16-0. Washington 3, you're arriving Washington Road 1600.

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0: Five, four, six, remind, respond on 212 Burgess Point Road. There was a water emergency where a jet ski collided with a boat with injuries. Medical's on scene.
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0: 547 here. 547. You're going to dash me to that. Did you say medical is on scene?
1: That's affirmative.
0: Copy.
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0: Regarding a water emergency, I might have missed it. 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
1: On shore.
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0: Bay Street and Cottage, New York, Lincoln Town, John, 7503. Turn on a cottage.
1: Good Sam John, 7503. Stay in Cottage, no one happens.

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1: 410, I copy, okay, now.
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0: Mercury 1522.

Central, 230 Mobility Ambulance and Rescue near Martville Road and Route 104. Martville Road near Route 104. Initially came in as an iPhone crash detection reporting a two-car MVA. Possible minor injury. Cuba TAC 5.

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1: Dispatch, Raven Car 2 responding.
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1: Fairburn Ambulance 2, you're responding 1625.
2: 5052.
1: I'm 05.
2: Off the air on the service 7230.
1: C1626. Fire control of Fairhaven units responding to Martville Road. Per another caller reporting a 52 female and a 73 female that are requesting evals from seatbelts.
0: 82 copy.

0: Five of those, Hugo.
1: Five of one.
0: Out of service.
1: Christine, out of service. Hugo, the 547. 547. Keep going. Is anybody available to clear for domestic Moravia?
2: 310, can you get both units available?
1: 551 to 513.
3: If you want the overtime, you can have it.
1: 551 QV, you can show me route to the domestic.
4: Receive in room.
0: Three 515 Cuga.
4: 215.
0: Yeah, there were 551. Just be advised, I'm coming from the village of Cuga.
4: Receive 551, you copy?
1: Yeah, I copy direct.

0: go to 311.
1: 411.
0: I have this animal bite. I have the victim's boss at the address on Shepherd Road, and the victim is at Well Now in the city of Auburn. Which address would you like me to have you respond to?
1: Where are the dogs at?
0: Right there. It's going to be 8423, 8423 Shepherd Road. Mike Maddie's going to be there. Has not been able to locate the dog owner at this time.
2: Dispatch, Raven Cart 2 arrived. 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
0: Raven Cart 2, you're arriving. Confirming dispatch, just be advised your 10-1 German is in.
2: Copy.
0: Go ahead.
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1: 504.
0: I'll start heading towards 551.
1: Bristol.
2: Fairhaven at once. Fairhaven car 2. Okay, we're almost out of here. Yeah, if you want to pull over, swing into Martinville Road, that would be the best place for the rig. Got it.
1: Five for 1 year, data is on the return.
0: Christy, thank you.
2: Control, Fairhaven 82 is arriving.
1: Fairhaven 82, you're arriving, 634.

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1: What?
0: Do you want us to take that complaint of the animal bite?
1: Yeah, you can take the dog bite.
0: Received. Cayuga, do you copy?
2: Loud and clear. Be advised, the complainant is the boss of the victim. He is going to be at the Shepherd Road address. Patient is at Well Now on Grand Ave.
0: Received.
1: Just be advised, there is a Well Now in Syracuse, but he's at the one on Grand Ave.
2: Makes sense.
3: Kevin. Patrol, we four squads in the room.
4: We four squad responding 16. Yeah, Irene, could you repeat?
3: Civics arriving.
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0: New York, Lincoln Boy William, 2668, Honda Civic Gray. Off a second when you're ready.
1: Go on.
0: Florida, I actually had him. Frank 37, should be a Dodge Gray.
1: Great, thanks.
0: Off a third when you're ready.
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0: fire control, cue the ambulance arrive.
1: Cue ambulance, you're arriving. 1760. How many minutes is driving?

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1: 513.
0: Can you pull me out of the test plate office? I'll be now.
2: We won't. You got near quantity when ready.
1: Go ahead.
2: 587-344-090. Lana something. 928-2000 flight. What do you know?
1: It's going to be the RO for vehicle number one. It's going to return.
2: Copy, thank you. Second one for you, ready.
1: Go ahead.
2: 731-475-230. Bradley Anderson, 10-2099, white male.
1: Where is that?

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1: 351.
0: You can show us out at 8423 Shepherd Road.
1: Great.
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0: 听得出一万光的。
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0: Collins is en route for your tow. 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
1: 啊，这是王，thank you.

0: Air Control, Leesburg, Island. My apologies. Which call are you in route to?
1: SG1 for Bonnebridge Road.
0: Negative. That one was cleared.
1: Richie, do we have another call or no?
0: Negative. Nothing in your jurisdiction.
1: Receive, okay. I just got the text message on it.
0: Receive.

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Fire Control 2, Auburn Engine 4, Fleming Ambulance, mutually to the city of Auburn, 11 Wall, Francis Street, the back apartment, cross of the Washington Street and Frederick Street. Road 39, female difficulty breathing, utilize Auburn TAC 5.

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2: 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We'll be out at 487 Dublin Road and gone.
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0: Control 2 Genoa, Kingsbury Rescue, Southern Cuba Ambulance, 11153, 11153 Route 90 at the Rainbow Inn, cross of Boo Street and Dean Road. It's going to be the south apartment for a 62 female, had injury after a fall. Utilize Cuba TAC 4. Tornado, you're responding BLS 1759.
1: You can make 5-2 primary, I'll be clear, 3021.
0: Right there.
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4: 2E52, Hugo.
1: 5-2.
4: Clear from the scene, or out to ACH. You can just leave me on it.
1: I see. 43. Negative. Closest ALS will be Auburn City. I can get them started.
5: If you could, please. Fire control, General Car 2 be on the way to the scene.
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1: We support base, acknowledging. In front of Iron Court, 1802. Fire control to Auburn City Ambulance, mutual aid to Weedsport, ALS requested 2147, 2147 Compton Road, cross of Brutus Men's Townline Road and Oakland Road for a 63 male lethargic, utilize Q-Attack 4.

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1: Certainly, Judah. 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
0: Appreciate it.

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0: 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I'll get somebody else started as well.
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0: 5 or 7. The court date and times for a law sale. Fox 5, you're responding 1 EMT 1817.
1: Germany 3, Auburn City, coming to week 4.
2: Arrived.
0: 4 times arrived. 1817.
2: Thank you, Gamma.
0: Where's your arrive? Five 5-4-7 is going to be the 2nd and 4th Tuesday at 1800.
3: Copy, thanks.

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1: Go ahead.
0: Just be advised that Latovia is going to be a transport to Cortland.
1: Marisi, we're coming by Mattoon's farm right now. See you in about 30 seconds.
0: Yeah, I mean, just pull ahead of St. Ferry's Rescue.
2: Fire control, Jordan A3.
3: Jordan Avery.
2: Can you get me an ETA in Auburn? Also, if they're not a priority, they can step it up.
3: Fire control, Auburn Ambulance 6, over to Compton Road. 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
4: You can clear this from last.
3: Racy. Cayuga 2E11. Cayuga.
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0: 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We are route to the Summerhill Road job. ETA is approximately 9 minutes.
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0: Yeah. Not sure if you copy. Groton Ambulance is en route, 9-minute ETA.
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1: Three five two. I'll be clear. 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
1: Yes.
0: Send it one tanker in the area of exit 40 on the New York State Thruway. For reports of a gold-colored SUV on fire. Callers reporting the driver still inside. Utilize QV TAC 5.

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1: Which park car one responding to 29?
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1: We for basic knowledge.
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1: Janelle Car 2, you're clear, 102 Lane Road, 1830.
3: Sorry for the confusion on my end. What have you got coming for an ambulance for that one?
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3: Go ahead.
1: I guess Broad Ambulance is going to be responding. They were diverted from the Tollgate Hill Road, so they'll be en route to Lane Road.
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5: 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Our ETA to the scene is approximately 10 minutes.
3: Copy that. I'm about 5 out. I'll get back to you and see what we've got here.
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0: fire control to all Lee's Ford and Senate units responding to the thruway. Be advised, callers reporting this on the westbound side before the exit. Again, westbound side before the exit. Fire control to Fort Town Base, any Fort Town unit on the air for your second call.
1: Challenging westbound side before the exit.
0: Second ambulance, second activation in the area of Lane Road, Route 34. Fire control to Fort Town ambulance. Second ambulance, second activation in the area of Lane Road, Route 34. Lane Road in the area of Route 34 for one car MVA and on injuries. Operations, Q attack 5.

0: Tower Control, King 3, car 1, car, and rescue is on the scene. Looks like a flatbed wrecker is already on the scene here.
1: Received King 3 rescue arriving, tow's on scene, advise if there's any injuries.
0: Well advised.
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1: General Command at Fire Control, that's negative. 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We should be set.
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0: Fortress Squad, 4-Town A1, back 4. Can you confirm the parent, you're not able to report that he does not have his keys?
1: Say that again.
0: Can you confirm that your medic does not have his keys on him because they're not in the car?
1: Person A1 to the spot. Jim says just leave it.
0: Received. 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
1: Lockhart 2.
0: Just be advised, just above this address is going to be Fort Thomas Medic's white Jeep that's going to be parked on the side of the road until they get back. If you get any calls about it, we're going to mark it off with some cones.
1: Copy, thanks.
2: One five two.
1: 215.
2: You anything back on that Arizona ID?
1: I'm doing that now. Your vehicle is in the return. 747 to Cuba. 747. We'll be out at 5819 New Hope Road. 5819 New Hope Road. 1846.

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0: Okay.

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0: 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I'm going to respond to 3843, 3843, Route 38A for that order of protection. 28 Hill Road is going to be a county. They were a walk into the PSC.
1: Received, en route.

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0: 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I'm also showing that Urpo.
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0: 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I'll be in the room.
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0: 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Speak with Mary Lou Brown there in regards to her 76-year-old husband, Bernard, that has not been seen since 5:40. He has dementia. Last seen wearing blue sweatpants and a blue patch shirt.
2: Received.
3: 4613, go ahead.
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1: Reese's.
2: 1-3, copying, cleared off 14.
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0: 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Transporting one female, my location back to 11 Ted's Way. Starting mileage, same as ending.
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